0: You're killing people.
1: No, I'm killing boys.
0: 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They come and they go.
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1: 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Johnson on Mars Flight 247.
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Swimming in that Egyptian river, cause I'm in denial. 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

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Give my whole heart as my heart receives.

All the subtleties of my life, bitter seeds and poison leaves. Without you, you represent true. I drain the cup from the sky and turn blue without these black or purple.

A. 7 days and I'm nearly dead. Never thought that I'd wear blue, but you're a different kind of new.